0: 92.9 The Grand, greatest hits of all time. Hit me with your best shot. That is Pat Benatar, and I want you to hit me with your best answer to Gary's question of the day. Up right now on our 92.9 The Grand Facebook page, and I want to know tonight, what was the most creative thing you ever built out of a giant cardboard refrigerator box, or did you ever build a fort? That's what I want to know tonight. And maybe, did you build a fort when you were a kid, or maybe you helped your kids build a fort, or something out of the cardboard box, or maybe you're helping your grandkids now building a fort. And who's having more fun? You're probably having more fun than kids. Kids love it too, right? But you love doing it. So let me know on our 92.9 The Grand Facebook page, what was the most creative thing you've ever built out of a giant cardboard refrigerator box, or did you ever build a fort? Bill Withers after this.
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3: 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Ain't no-

That is Doug and the Slugs and Too Bad, 92.9 The Grand, playing the greatest hits of all time. And tomorrow, it is the Grand Freebie Friday, your chance to score tickets and treats for two to Landmark Cinemas. And the first person to win with Trevor also gets $100 in Lotto Max tickets. 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Here's Springsteen.

0: 92.9 The Grand, playing the greatest hits of all time. They are the Dramatics, and what you see is what you get. And Haldeman County says all municipal boat launches, including the new Harrison Landing in Caledonia, are expected to be open for the May long weekend or earlier, depending on the weather and water levels. Launches are for water access only, no tying up or sticking around. 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More information can be found at tourismhaldeman.ca. tourismhaldeman.ca. Chicago after this.
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That is Bill Conte and Gonna Fly Now on 92.9 The Grand. We'll open a minute or two. We'll have a look at some stuff I've seen recently on Facebook. Right now, it's the Supremes.

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1: Playing the greatest hits of all time, 92.9 The Grand. That is the Joker. That is the Steve Miller Band. I'm Gary Chittum. Have a look at a few things I've seen recently on Facebook. You know, someone posted this the other day. They said, I'm an archaeologist and I live in ruins. Also from Facebook, Mars is the only known planet that is entirely inhabited by robots. And finally from Facebook today, as I walk through the valley of the shadow of death, I remind myself that you can't always trust Google Maps. Billy Joel in a moment.
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just as glad as you that it's Sean Jackson on 92.9 The Grand. 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

0: 92.9 The Grand, greatest hits of all time. It is the Sanford Townsend Band and Smoke from a Distant Fire. Well, the Brantford Police Service is having a family fun day coming up on Saturday, 10 o'clock to 2 at the Children's Safety Village at 407 Elgin Street in Brantford. This free event features activities for all ages, including canine demonstrations. I think that would be pretty cool. Emergency response team displays and close-up look at police vehicles. There's also food available on site as well. Everyone is welcome to attend and enjoy a fun, informative day with local officers from the community. So that's coming up in Brantford on Saturday, starting at 10 on Elgin Street in Brantford. Kids will love it. Up in a moment, Brass in Pocket, The Pretenders.
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